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0: to the right side. 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They're requesting to go inside the residence. ARP advised she called Vivint, and they stated they didn't send anybody to her residence. The male house is going to be GOA, however, he did say he'd return in about an hour. Unknown direction of travel.
1: 7-4-7-6.
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Bay Chile, can copy catch on this, I'll be doing it. 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
1: That's 60 Adam 10-9.
0: Confirming the first number was a zebra?
1: Affirm. It's going to be the letter Z, Z zebra.
0: Denver. Sky Clear Current, 2016 Volkswagen, registered to last of, correction, a Galileo Transportation out of Sacramento.
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2: 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North lot of FJ White. It's going to be 73782 David 3, unoccupied code.
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0: 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I'll be out on lobby traffic at 400.
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1: I have one male 95 from KDH to 6400, starting mileage 18056.
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2: 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I'm good for it.
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0: 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Indian mileage 18067.
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0: I'm vending a stranded ski boat on Lake Kaweah, occupied by 3 adults and 2 children. All have life jackets, but they're requesting a tow-in.
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0: 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I'll be switching to 3.
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0: 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I'll be out with 812.
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0: 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I copy the stranded boat. 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

0: number 6, abbiamo. Audible at Roger says in 39703, road 33, for garage outside main door, how are you spinning?
1: 10-4, is there an RP response?
0: Negative.
1: Copy, 76.
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3: I'm about to go 23 on a 459 vehicle. Do you want me to pin this?
2: Negative. I'm heading that way. Go ahead and take care of the 459. Thank you.
4: 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I'll be 76 with IDA.
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0: 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I'll go to the first.
1: Copy. 612, can you handle that?
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0: Was the stranded boat a white boat?
1: That's unknown. All we got was it's an 18-foot ski boat stranded at the second boat launch.
0: I arrived at the Kuya Rec second boat launch, and I can see a patio boat pulling a ski boat through binoculars. They're heading back towards land.
1: 10-4. Break, Lincoln 5, do you copy?
2: Yeah, firm. Keep 60 Charles heading that way. I will as well until we know for sure.

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1: Denver.

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1: Good.
0: We received a callback from the original RP requesting to cancel, advice they got towed by an additional boat.
1: I copy. Thank you. 62 Charles and myself would be 10-8. No report.
0: 10-4. Break. 62 Charles coming.
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0: Did you want me to put you back on the follow-up?
2: Let's say 6 Charles, April.
3: Six, the Adam Auto, I'm foot checking.
0: Tampa.

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Special attention, 60 Charles. 1436 North Mariposa Avenue for a vehicle into a fire hydrant. No further information. I'll go relate to CHP. 571 clear in 1912 hours.

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0: to 14 Adam on case 2. Can you issue case number? I'll be 10-8 with a report.
1: 14 Adam, your case number is 56014. 56014.
0: Copy, thank you. Break, Lincoln 5, 14 Adam. 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

0: Advice, 14 Adam. 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
1: 14 Adam, we cleared the call. 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
2: Visalia, Lincoln 5. 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
1: 10-4, break, 14 Adam, did you copy?

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0: 4-3 is secured by lock gate, Pierce code 4. 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
0: One, three, three, eight, four, Victor, one.
1: It's cleared to fire, 1031, 2295, Toyota pickup, last of Madero's, out of Iceland.
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0: Carrier 41 Robert, I'm code 4. 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
0: West Philly, Paul 429. I'm 1041. If you could log me in, that's 40 ways in.
1: 10-4.

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0: All parties are code 4, they'll be standing by for CHP. Meet tonight.

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0: 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Vice 10 Boy 23, checking.
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0: 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Flight 70 at 10-Boy 23, checking.
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1: 41 Robert, good.
0: Highway 201, Road 40, California 6, Savoy 97070.
1: Denver.
2: That's Jeff, 41.
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2: I'll be out at 13145 Sierra Road in Cutler.
1: Denver. 41 Robert, your plate's clear. Current 2000 GMC last of during out of Ivanhoe.
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1: Denver. I saw you, Lincoln 5. Put me on call 428. Tell her code 4. I'll start that way.

0: 41 Robert, A firm. I ran 6.97070.
1: And four, and what is it? Come back
0: to clear current 2000 GMC and last of Duran out of Ivanhoe.
1: And four, what's the last four? 2483. Advice, you sent any with a warning?
0: Confirming that was 60 ball.
1: Hey, from 60 ball.

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1: 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Break 41 Robert, good.
0: 41 Robert, code 4 is pushing 3.
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0: 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I'll be 10-8. 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
0: 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California 6, Yellow Robert Williams, 665.
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1: Ava.
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0: Is Mary, she's been in a black Chevy Malibu at Cutler Park. She's locked inside the gate, not able to get out. Currently near the front off of Road 216.

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0: Visalia 4120, being route 6400 with one female, 95. Starting mileage will be 18080.
1: 10-4-20-28
2: over. Visalia 10 Adam. I'll be out with one on a bike. He took off riding Avenue 306 towards 68. 10 boy, he's coming through the apartments to your side.
1: Adam, I copy Avenue 306 towards 68, going through apartment complex.
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0: 10-4.
2: From right now. He just pulled into our residence.
0: And there was multiple units. Set out of my cup. Correction, 10 Boy Cup. You're in the area of Camp and Ocean. Confirming large smoke.
3: Yeah, just information. There's a large black smoke coming from an unknown area.
2: Did I say Tribute 1? The subject on the bike is the residence 30628. There's a unit in front of it right now. It looks like he's on the side of the house.
0: Zipper, break 10 Adam, 10 Boy, copy.
1: Affirm, is he outside of the residence or inside of the residence?
2: There was one that was out front of the residence. It looks like another one went to the south side of the residence, but there's a lot of stuff over there, so it's kind of hard to tell.

0: advantage call. Do you set a rotor?
1: Okay. Ground units, he's hopping the fence on the east side of the residence. He's in the alleyway now.
2: Sam 81, do you copy the traffic?
3: Affirm,
0: I copy.
3: 60 Charles, gate code for his call, please.
0: Repeat 110, Adam, do you have eyes on the subject?
1: Off the fence, he should be on the north side of the residence, 30619 Kame Drive. There's a lot of trees right there, so it's really hard for me to see. It looks like there's a subject looking over the fence at the back of that residence, but I'm not sure if it's the same subject.
0: And for I'll be going in the alleyway in the between Ivy Road and 306.

0: 60 Charles, we have no gate code for that property. I'll attempt to locate.
1: Now running back to the residence on Ivy. He's on the north side of the residence next to a trailer.
2: Temple.

0: Visalia Tribute 1, it looks like the subject is back at the 30628 residence behind a trailer.
1: I copy.
2: Visalia, Lincoln 5. I'll be en route to 10 Adam or 10 Boys traffic.
3: 10-4. I'll be out at the residence. Negative on seeing the subject. Do you still have eyes on him?
0: He should be on the east side of Ivy Road 30628. There's a trailer parked on the north side of the residence. Last I saw him, he was right behind that.

0: 3669. Can you copy a second 28?
1: I'm good.
0: 7 Frank, David King, 861.
1: Clear current 2014 Nissan, Lester Martinez out of Woodley.
0: Copy, I'll be 10A, both vehicles tagged. 72 hours.
2: 10-4. Vice Versa, Sam Moy, where are you teal on that subject? What was the last known location?
1: Per Tribute 1 on the east side of the residence at 30628 behind the trailer.
3: 10 Adam, 110. Is the subject matching the description of the suspicious person?
2: So there's some boy, myself and Sonata will be checking the trailer on next to a residence that's east of Ivy.
1: 10-4.
4: He's running eastbound through the backyard right now. You notice if he keeps going there, he'll probably try to hop the fence again.
2: Go.
4: And he's over the fence now in the backyard of 30619. Came drive.

0: 4th M84 Robert 13, code 4 to head to the Goshen traffic.
1: That gate in the backyard there, he will probably try to hop back over to the other residence.
2: Copy, is he directly to the west me?
1: No, now he's going to be in the backyard of the residence south of that one, 30611 Kane.
2: Copy, just let me know if I'm getting closer. Sure, you want confirming 30619?
1: 30611, he might hop the fence again.
3: I'm 60 Charles in route to that.
2: Between Ivy and Kane.
1: Currently hopping the fence, new address will be the residence south of 30611 Kane. If we can get an unit on Avenue 306, he's going to come out right behind some trailers, it looks like.
3: 60 Adam, 60 Charles en route.
1: Psych on you. Right there, and let him hop the fence maybe. He's in the backyard just to the north of you. Yeah.
2: This is just off the bed, going east, back on between the addresses and Cayman Ivy.
4: And Adam, Temboy, 1-10, identify yourself as law enforcement and give him lawful orders to stop.
1: Came right now. Possibly hopping a fence back into the 30628 address, but there's a lot of trees, so it's hard to tell.
4: Units on the Goshen traffic, 1-10.
1: Sam, copy.
4: Units on the Goshen traffic, 1-10, give announcements and identify yourself as law enforcement.
1: He's going to be walking out onto Kame right now, Kame and Roy. Running eastbound Roy.
5: 10-4, Adam, I got visual.
1: Those two are going to be unrelated. He's hopping the fence to that ground unit, he's going to be at 30670. He's running westbound. Going to come back.
5: 10-4, 10, Adam. I got him. He's going back to the front on King between Roy.

0: 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Stand by for further.
1: Sam Boyd should not have gone through the alleyway. He's running north through the alleyway.

0: 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She's going to be coming out of the alleyway.
1: Can we copy?
2: Effie Drive.
1: Yeah, boy, I'm on it.
2: Coming out onto Effie right now, going towards the train tracks.
3: I'm going to let go.

0: And we got a ground unit there. 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Detaining right now. Fire flight copy.
1: 1 Sam copy. Blessed is similar when they're saying we're in the train track between Effie and Camp Code 1.
0: Jamboy copy 1 to team.
2: And out of mouth, Jamboy.
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0: 10 Boy Bay Side. Fire is currently on scene of the black smoke. 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
1: 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Anything else for me?
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1: 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Expired 6:30 of 24, 98 GMC pickup last at Perez.
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0: It's going to be at the Dollar General. Stand by for plate.
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0: Attempt to locate a DL number for the driver. 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
0: Brewer Drive and Avenue 376, California 7, Robert Zebra, Victor 653. I'll be out at 1.
1: Camper. Vice Robert 13. Robert 13. I'll be checking the residence at 30622 Ivy Road where the subject ran through. Tampa. 41 Robert, your plate's clear. Current 2014 Chevy Lasted Clavado out of Denver.
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0: 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Downfall will be in the call. I'll be 10-8.

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1: fire up traffic.
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4: Okay, from Wilkin Honor over to West Avenue 400, road 222, a bicycle crossed the path, hit a subject down on the ground on the side of the roadway.
0: 10-4, be around.

0: 2863, just information, they're advising they're supposed to be off duty of fire on scene.
1: Deborah. I copy the air ambulance comment.
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0: 7369. Just confirming you're in route.
1: Negative, do you want me to be?
0: Yeah, from shut it down at 344 and 222 and 69. Go up to Lamitas. Break by 863. I'm 23.
2: Camper.
0: 69 copies.
3: 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Not myself and 675 open route.
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0: 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It's going to be at the Fast Trip, California, 8 Boy Robert King, 802.
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0: 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Westway 873, same traffic.
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0: 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Visalia 834, if I didn't have Visalia 1 detained. 1 detained.
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1: 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It's going to be a yellow GMC Canyon.

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1: 10-5 RP, Vice Flight Road in Brundage. 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
1: Double.
0: 10-5RP, 37868 Gate Road. Where there's older black Tahoe with a male occupant has been parked there for a couple days. And he's inside the vehicle with the windows turned on.
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0: H1 1037. H1, I want to be on Rocky Hill on 2nd Street, Cal Plate 7, King, Yellow, Victor, 110.
1: H1, it's clearing for a 2015 Lexus Buster Bravo out of Porterville. I confirm that cross with Rocky Hill.
0: H1, I
1: was inquiring to cross street with Rocky Hill.
0: H1, give me a second.
1: Silver. Vice Lady 12 Paul, subject code 4LB 108. Silver.

0: Southwest S6 Charles. Further with side, I don't receive. I'll be 10-8. I'll be 10-6 for equipment.
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1: 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I'll be 10 a.m. 10-6 for equipment.
0: Thanks.

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0: 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It's possibly related to a neighbor problem.

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2: Marjorie, it's on my 23 checking.
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2: I said 60 Adam.
1: 60 Adam.
2: Negative on any fire. Fire person not made contact with RP. He's being uncooperative. Possible agent after 5150. Again, it's your code 4. You can clear it 10-8. No report.

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0: 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It's going to be at Toledo Market, just north of the address.
1: Jeffrey, you cut off on the first number.

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0: We received a text to 911, possibly related to the previous shots, traffic, Brundage, and East Visalia Road, stating someone shot 10 rounds by the railroad tracks. They are now stating it as possibly a drive-by shooting.
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1: 41.
0: So 41, it's going to be a civil issue. Our police private options, all units 10-8 and report.

0: 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Do we have any actual victims, result 10-5?
1: This is all 10-5. They're pinging at 80 North Brundage. 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

0: Road 196 South of Avenue 332, California 7 Zebra Tom 611.
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0: Okay, so Paul, clear current 2013 Honda, last of gray or Warner out of Squaw Valley.
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1: 834.
0: Nearby resident advised that spy possibly coming from the railroad track. We'll be checking on that.
1: 10-4.

0: 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We'll be checking on it.
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Highway 198 in Ian Road on 4 Boy Ocean George 194.

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0: Left side to Charles, go for position up here. Charlie, 4-3, call for 20. California, 19 King Charles, 814. 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

0: SM 84 Robert 13, confirming you guys are at the Orosi Food Mart across from the apartment. 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
0: 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Talking away is 250.
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0: 67, can you go with the case number for 1144?
1: Five six one zero five. 56105.

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10 Boy, copy 459. 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
1: 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We'll be north of clearance.
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0: 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But she can hear noises in her backyard. It's concerned someone's trying to break into her shed. 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
0: 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Civic was signed and released, and vehicle is released to the license driver. All units will be 10-8.

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0: 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You can put me 23 on 863 traffic.
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1: 821, 1072, Maria Rodriguez, 541, Cosart Court, placed her daughter's ex-boyfriend, Asher Barajas, 18 years old, took the security camera from the top of their garage. It's an ongoing issue. Advice the officer something at the vehicle. The camera is still live, and she can see the cameras in a vehicle with the male.

0: Negative. I'll give her a try one.
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0: Break 821. RP is advising she doesn't know what kind of vehicle the male's going to be in, just that the camera is showing.
2: Copy a 28.
0: Good.
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0: Clear current 2010 GMC, last of Hernandez, first of Annabelle, registered to 520 Cosette.
2: 10-4. I'll be 23 on the 48 traffic.
0: 10-4. I'll attempt to find the RO registered in.
2: So just for information, I was in the exact area about 10 minutes ago. Negative on anybody in the area.
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3: 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Can we have fire in Mexico and code 2 fire?
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0: 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Are you with me? 10-9. Are you with the parent?
1: Affirm, I'm with mom now.
0: Can you see if they'll take you into his room to grab his car key? Could be on his desk or his bed.
1: You're 10-1. I'll give you 21.
2: He was inquiring if the parents are able to see if the car keys are on the desk or bed.

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0: The camera or the keys? Because the keys are here, they're not inside the car.
1: The camera's going to most likely be in the car.
0: 10-4, if you're on scene, can you 25 feet send the dispatch address around the corner?
1: 10-4.

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0: Marcher, yes, possessing the decedent, tangling with the report.

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2: Paul Franks 10-8 with the report.
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2: Go ahead.
1: 10-4, or P at 411 West Teddy Street. There's a vehicle parked directly across from his residence near a park. The red hatchback has been there for the past 2 hours.
2: 10-4, we're in route. Day 21 will be tonight.

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0: Adam by flight, copy check to walk. Five RP at the Perry Mart on Highway 99. I think there's a male driver slumped over the wheel with the door open, parked on the gas pump. It's a white Chevy pickup.
1: Copy. Visalia, 3 Charles. Turn out of pit 1022, I'll be 76.
0: Yeah, we're big tonight.

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1: Clear expired 131 of 26 2005 Chevy pickup, last of Mayfield on a west side.

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2: 12 o'clock, I'll be good for out the driver.

0: 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Subjects will be on their way. 10-8 with the report.
1: 10-4.

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0: 喂，小雨，曹操。曹操。60 Charles will be standing by for tow. I'll be 76 to 6400 with ML 95 beginning 526.
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0: 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I'll be attending with the sub.
1: Demo.
0: Isaiah Charles, 76, the call 31.

0: Thanks, sir. Baseline. 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David Dominguez, he's 14 years old, 264 South Orange Avenue. But his mom just went to work. He's home alone with his three younger siblings. Can hear noises outside. It occurred within the last 5 to 10 minutes. He's advising, he also sounded like someone opened the door.
1: Page 1, copy, 76.

0: Juveniles are going to be in the bedroom with the RP with the door locked. 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
1: Hey,

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0: Bryce 821. I'll be checking the backyard. It looks like there's an RV in the back.
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by Sledge 1. The back door appears to be clear. Can you have the RP step on Sledge 1?

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Copy, cat notes. I'll be 10-8 with no report.

North End Newsman Station. Somebody got the BOL for 417 that just occurred. Authority, they need a PD, please. I saw you was continuing a BOL for 417 that just occurred. East Hillary Street and south of J Street. Vehicle was a gray Cadillac four-door that brandished a weapon at RP. Driver was a thin-billed black shirt with a female passenger. No license plate was provided. They were on their way to color. Occurred about 10 minutes ago. All info for Daniel PD, by SI1 clear at 0411 hours.

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0: RP at Bravo Lake. She's walking along the lake and see a fire south of the lake. Unknown, what's on fire?

0: 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I'll be checking Riverside, east of Valencia.
1: Denver.

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0: 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Nearest address is going to be 581 Riverside Drive.

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0: 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Code 4 there. Clear on the script.
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0: 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I'll be 10-8, 10-42.
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They can make access to the north side.

0: 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I'll be 76 and 6400 with 1 mile 95.
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0: going to be a Bravo High, 450 West Sequoia. 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

0: It's only 46 and 38. Unreadable, 28. I'll be on 288 and 156 just east. Stand by. My flight 46, that temporary plate is going to be Boy X-ray 77, Sam 05.
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1: 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Isolate 46, 10-8 warning.
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1: At 60, out of my copy, 9403, Edward 3. 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
2: 94803, Edward 3.
1: Charles, go ahead.
0: Right, so Central, I'll be out on a traffic stop with 60 Adam. Can you give me the last four of the VIN on the first 28 ran by Sam 47?
1: Ten Charles. Last four should be 0866. 0866.
0: 7-4, thank you.
3: Mike Shelley, it's 747. 10 Charles, out of the stop. I'll be 10-8.
0: So you're 60 boy out with 60 Adam.
1: 60 boy, 10-4. Can you give me a cross street of 336?
0: Road 196.

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1: Copy, code 4.

West Side, 10 Boy, 1038. Eastbound 198 Acres, 3 Paul, Ida Frank 226.

0: 10.29 cleared, Spark 10-8 of 23, 96 Toyota out of Tulare, left of Relis.
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Road 128, north of Avenue 368, 9, Paul, King, Sam, 510.

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0: 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Second half husband's going to be GOA. Going to be last of Guzman.
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0: 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Edward Lincoln Boy Tom Charles Henry, record not on file. I've tried different ways.
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Tyler and Adam, but where are we, Darby? 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

Five, say, 10 boy. 10 boy, go ahead. 10 Adams, code 4. I'll be checking the area for the male half. Last seen, white tank top, black shorts, white Air Forces, northbound road 56.

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1: 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Adam Ivanhoe, last of Sanchez.
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0: Yeah, if that VIN comes back clear and expired as of 12/22 of 2006 Dodge out of Fresno, Los Angeles.
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0: 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Advising the subject presenting himself as a city employee from Fresno. Attempting to serve him some sort of paperwork, refusing to leave.
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0: 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It's going to be California 6 Yellow George Key 912.

0: 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Last of by his settles.
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0: 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California 6, Robert Williams, 027.
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0: 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Maybe last of say it.
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1: 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We go by the PD, no need for assistance.
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1657, copy traffic. 872, 1017 with Robert, 377 North Castle Rock, advising 41-year-old daughter Susanna Ramirez. Is that seen, last seen wearing gray top and gray shorts, and requesting a contact at 602.

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1: 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I'll be 10-8 with the warning.
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0: 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It's registered to Monte Corona at a pharmacy.
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1: 40 Charlie, Scott.

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1: 1045.
0: I see your comment now. I'll put you on the call.
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0: 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They left the property. You can show me tonight.
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0: K-7 is going to be 5274.
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1: 10-4,
2: 10-8 with the report.
1: I
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1: 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Was that 10-8 with the report?
2: Affirmative.
1: 10-4. Boy, what was your last?
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0: 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Can you pair me with 1465 and show us 1041, please?
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0: 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Do you have your beat phone?
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0: 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I'm any civil service. I'll be at 384 South Crawford Avenue, Geneva.
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0: by 60 Boy Patrol check. 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
1: Jeff, I want to make sure I have it right. Avenue 256, Road 200, and your plate is 6 Sam Paul, X-ray 180.
0: Okay, final stop, Avenue 256, Road 202.

0: 20 then. It's coming back clear valid on a 2011 Toyota Utility, registered lots of Sanchez at 11 Gulf.
1: Thank you.

0: One South, I said.
1: Go ahead.
0: Copy incident 162. It occurred in the county. Lincoln Forest requesting unit respond to the city address. That's what unit you want to handle. 10 boys en route to 1144.
1: Copy, 1 foot.
0: Actually, I didn't see that we had a 10 Charles. I'll go ahead and start 10 Charles.

handle. 10 boys en route to 1144. Call the 1-7. Actually, I didn't see that we had a 10 Charles. I'll go ahead and start 10 Charles. Great. 10 Charles.

10, Charles. Nice to see you. I'll give him a 21. Multiple units, 1 semi-copy.

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0: 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We'll be clear. Go ahead, 4th Avenue.
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0: Roger, ma'am. Can you show us at 1161 East Elizabeth Way in Dinuba?
1: Shepard.
2: My subject, Charles, 1030. Road 204, Avenue 244. It'll be a black Toyota pickup. 4 David 2 obstructed 706.

0: 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That'd be a 28.4 Union 29706.
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0: 29 is coming back expired on a, just confirm the plate, is it 4-David-29706? Tampa. Now, the correct return should be clear. Registration is valid on a 93 Toyota register, Chalasta Garcia, out of Lindsay on Westwood.
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0: Can be road 124, closest avenue, it's going to be Riverway. It's going to be California, 8, Tom, George, Robert, 645.
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0: 60 Adam, so far.

Sam 80, by sir. Sam 80. Sam 80. Are you able to copy the follow-up? It's going to be at 12513. I'm at this

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1: 1131, go ahead.
0: Roger, sir. We're going to be out at 8570 Avenue 400 in Dinoba.

0: Mesa 6 Charles. I'll be out on a traffic accident uninvolved. Orange Belt Highway, Avenue 256, road blockage north on Orange Belt Highway. 30 HP.
1: Charles, confirming you're on 216 and 256.
0: Central.
1: 10-4. Is medical needed?
0: Negative on medical.
1: I-4623.
0: 10-4. 5-6 Charles, I'll be on the intersection of Avenue 256 and Road 216.

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0: Central, step 4.

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Go ahead. I'll be at 15480 Avenue 381. Exit right side cover traffic. 823. It's going to be fraud traffic, 1017 with Delissa, 224 Dolores. 10-4 being robbed.

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1: Hey, copy of 28.
0: Jeffrey, if you could force me, shoot 3.
1: Yes.

Okay, and Charles, copy 20. Go ahead. California Custom, Sam, Robert, Tom, Boy, Yellow, Edward.

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0: boy, copy traffic. 60 boy. 60 boy, I'll be at 21 regarding case number 55736 on the screen.
1: Bicel 823, can you assign a case number?
0: 823, case number 4945. 4945.
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0: Confirming you're going to be around to the 43479 North Fork.
1: Affirm, I'm 23. I believe it's just going to be a lift assist, so.

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0: Temper. My other vehicle is GOA and negative on medical.
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0: 40 out of 10, 4.

Enterprise, say William Fork. William Fork, go ahead. South of William 7 will be 10-8 on the water at Lake Cahuilla.

0: 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Can you copy at 28?
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1: The 27 you provided last of Castiglione, it's going to be valid at Barnesville. Go ahead with the 28.
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0: 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That license flag clear and expired 5/31/26. 2001 Nissan out of Farmersville. Last the same subject.
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0: 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Per the RP, the male was yelling at the female as she was walking away from the vehicle. It's going to be a four-door sedan, black in color.
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0: 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All needs to be 10-8, no report.
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0: 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You want me to clear it?
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0: 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I'll be 10-8 with the report.
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0: 40 Adam, were you able to run the 29 on the Nader subject?
1: 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Stand by.

0: Mike Adam Wexler.
1: 40 Adam, go ahead.
0: It's going to be code 30. He does have a served temporary civil harassment order with the protected parties being Martin Luis Ricardo and Jose Chavez.
1: Copy.
0: Temper. If you're not familiar with him, he also has an officer safety two-unit call for it.
1: Copy. I'm familiar. Units of 23.
0: Tempor.
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2: 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I'm in the Kingsburg area now.
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I was Warren, cab driving EV Road. 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
2: It's late 4600 AM. We'll be at the 1600 block of Matthew. Stand by for a Washington plate on a black Dodge.

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0: 40 Adam, I say.
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0: Yep, 40 Adam. The advice, CQP medical responding to Golden Valley Elementary, vehicle versus PED. The vehicle is going to be a gray Chevy sedan, possibly leaning towards the swap meet.
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0: 46. Just be advised here, plane comes back clear out of Washington to a 2012 Dodge Ram.
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2: Tupper. 5-12-49, any additional information on the vehicle?

0: Russ, again, it's negative further on the vehicle. It's going to be a sedan, silver tan or grayish in color. The other RP advice, there's possible 415 and someone might have been ran over. Still trying to get further from different RPs.
1: Copy.

0: Northwest Charles, follow up.
1: Charles, go ahead.
0: I'll be on the 1021 regarding case number 26-035438.
1: Step.
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1: The 10 out of my copy. Other unit for the 20, go ahead.
2: It's out of state, possibly North Carolina. Tom Adam, Nora Team 2.
1: Tom Adam King 2.
2: Tom Adam Nora King 2.
1: 10-4, thank you.

0: myself, 40 boy 1038 on that vehicle, southbound road 120, approaching avenue 424.
1: Yeah, 40 by 10-4. That plate comes back clear and current to the F-150 Ford 2022 year.
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1: 846,
0: go ahead. Wilma and Anissa, California Plate 8, Lincoln, Nora Edwards, 610.
1: I copy 8, Lincoln, Nora Edwards, 610.
0: Affirmative.
1: And Jeffrey, give me the E20 again, please.
0: Wilma and Anissa. Isolate 46, I'm on Walnut and Master.
1: Jeffer.
2: Sheriff, Adam.
1: And multiple units. 846, 29 is clear, expired. 3-8 of 24. 2009 Acura out of Farmersville, Las Lopez.
0: 46, copy.
1: Jeffer, other unit, go ahead.
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1: Confirm me, that was 10 Charles or 60 Charles?
0: 60 Charles.
1: Jumper. Multiple units.
0: Boy, so he's going to.
1: 872, go ahead.
0: Be on a follow up 134 North Palm.
1: 872, 10-4.
0: Vessel 60 boy, 1038.
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5: 1021 was handled negative on an answer and a voicemail was left. Call 250 can also be cleared. I handled that.
1: William 1, 10-4.
0: I'll tell you, David 84.
1: David 84, go ahead.
0: I've been seeing him be around to the corner's office.
1: 10-4.
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0: 40 Adam, I'd say.
1: 40 Adam.
0: 40 Adam. Did you respond to Golden Valley?
1: Affirm. ETL on any subjects. I'll still be checking the area for the vehicle.
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1: 40, Adam.
0: Jumper, go ahead.
1: Avenue 413, Road 128, 9 Edward William King 241.
0: Jumper, is it associated to the TA?
1: Possibly.
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0: 60 out of, go with your traffic.
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1: Go for 1-10.
0: Just confirming she's copying the arrest of traffic.
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0: Yeah, affirm.
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0: myself, 40M, vehicle was unrelated. Subjects appear to be UTL, GOA, all need to be 10-8.
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124 bus. I'll be on yield call and Highway 198 on California 44221 Boy 4.

41-24. 29 is clear and expired. 131-25, 2013 Ford out of Three Rivers. Last of McWilliams.

0: 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Copy 21 traffic on screen.
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0: 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Been reading front door, RP Penny.
1: Bye, Slate 46, I copy. Is that the same par address I went to earlier?
0: Negative. Last history was 722.
1: Slate 46, I copy, 76.
0: Bye, Slate 833, I'll handle. I'm around the corner.

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1: it's going to be 937.

That's Sussex Charles. 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They're just retarping their trailer. I'll be 10-12 till they leave the area.

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0: 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I'll be 10-8 no report.
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0: 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I have a call 306.
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0: Medical responding to 146 South B Boy for an adult male having heart problems. Good for your clear.
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Audible at the FJW Learning Center. It's going to be a regular burglar alarm.

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0: 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I need to leave a voicemail.
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